Spending way too long checking my tongue in the mirror and bending over backwards just to try to see.

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to check the latest headlines with SVI News on the SVI Radio Network. The Upper Valley is south and the Lower Valley is north. That's just the way it is around here. 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

Thomas Rhett opens up this 10 o'clock hour of hits on Swift 98.7 FM. Look What God Gave Her, the name of that song. Duke Dancer with you today. Happy to be here on a sunny Monday morning. I'll have some group project, Huey Lewis and Vance Joy, on the way in this hour. Keith Urban and the Lumineers also up and coming. We'll take a look at that events calendar as well. But first, here is I Am Not Okay by Jelly Roll on Star Valley's Hit Music Station.

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0: 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Begins at 6 p.m. Meet at Unity Park Pavilion in Thane. Wednesday is the deadline for registered voters to declare or change party affiliation. On Thursday and Friday, Wyoming candidate for governor Brent Bien will be in Star Valley. He'll have a town hall in Thane on Thursday, 6 to 8 at the Thane Town Hall. On Friday, he'll have a meet and greet from noon to 2 at Swirl in Afton, and another town hall at the Aetna Community Center Friday from 5 to 7. Friday is also the first day of the Mad River Rendezvous, runs through May 26th in Alpine. All event details at SBINews.com.
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Your Music Your Way. Fall Out Boy with Uma Thurman on Swift 98. Before that, Yachtly Crew and Pain of Losing You. That's it for this 10 o'clock hour. In just a moment, 11 o'clock hour on the way, we'll wrap things up here with Josh Groban on Star Valley's Hit Music Station.

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Alex and Sierra. That song opens up the 11 o'clock hour on Star Valley's hit music station, Swift 98.7 FM. Good morning, Star Valley. How are your allergies treating you these days, by the way? I'm telling you, I'm feeling the spring allergies in full force. Love the weather. Wish it could come without the pollen, I guess. I mean, I get it. You got to have the pollen, but why is it got to be all up in my nostrils and everything? We will take a full look at the weather forecast here in just a few moments and see how things are looking weather-wise. Also, all hits all hour, as always. Taylor Swift, James Taylor, Benson Boone, and just a few. Have the new one from Noah Kahan. Also, some Bon Jovi and Journey on the way in this hour. Right now, it's Dinner Party by Niall Horan on Star Valley's hit music station. Hey.

0: peace. In the Stars, Benson Boone on Swift 98. Sunshine today and above average temperatures in Star Valley this afternoon. Highs should climb to about 76 degrees with mostly sunny skies. Could see record high temperatures, in fact, today and again tomorrow with more sunshine and 78 degrees. The forecasted high tomorrow, partly cloudy 74 Wednesday, 59 though on Thursday.
1: 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The middle of a lake or reservoir is a bad place to be if these items aren't available or aren't in good working order. 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

Your Music Your Way on Star Valley's Hit Music Station. Staying Still, the name of that song, as done by Noah Kahn. Tomorrow morning on the weekday wake up, we'll have a chance to hear from Lincoln County Sheriff Shane Johnson for his monthly report from the Sheriff's Office. Also be speaking with Robert King tomorrow, Lincoln County Economic Development. He'll be detailing the America 250 coin scavenger hunt that is getting underway this week across Lincoln County. 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Here's Kelly Clarkson.

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0: Let Me Move You, as done by Sabrina Carpenter on Star Valley's hit music station. Before that, it was Kevin Jonas. Dan Dockstetter next with the SBI News headlines at noon. Until then, here's Panic at the Disco, the greatest show on Swift 98.
1: Ladies and gents, this is the moment you've waited for. You've been searching in the dark, sweat soaking through the floor. And buried in your bones, there's an ache that you can't ignore. Taking your breath,

Charlie Puth and the song called Free on Swift 98 right after the SBI News at noon with Dan Dockstetter. Duke Dance here with you through your 12 o'clock noon lunch hour today, enjoying all hits all hour. Before you exit, Billy Joel, One Republic, Fleetwood Mac on the way in the hour. Right now it's Daydreaming on Swift 98, this one done by Jordan Fry. You and I.

The south side is higher and the north side is lower. Regardless if you're upper valley or lower valley, thanks for listening to Star Valley's hit music station, Swift 98.

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0: 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Wednesday's the deadline for registered voters to declare or change party affiliation. Deadline this Wednesday. Wyoming candidate for governor Brent Biehn is going to be in Star Valley Thursday and Friday. He'll have a town hall in Thane, the Thane Town Hall, Thursday from 6 to 8 p.m. A meet and greet Friday from noon to 2 at Swirl in Afton, and then another town hall event at the Aetna Community Center Friday from 5 to 7. Also on Friday, it's the first day of the Mad River Rendezvous in Alpine. Runs all the way through May 26th, beginning this Friday.
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The new one from One Republic, it's called Need Your Love on Swift 98. Before that was Blake Shelton and Shine Down. Earlier today during the weekday wake up, I had the chance to chat with pianist Marvin Goldstein and singer Vanessa Joy. They're coming back to Star Valley later this year in October. Another concert at the Afton Ford Theater. They announced that concert, talked about what to expect when you go to that great show here later on. Find the full interview with Marvin and Vanessa at SVINews.com. Also, Principal David Kazare from Swift Creek High School. He joined me today as well. We discussed the potential impacts to his school from the recalibration bill passed this year by the state legislature. Find that interview with David Kazare online now at SVINews.com and on the SVI News app.

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Dancing in the Flames by The Weeknd. 5 minutes now into our 2 o'clock playlist, our second hour of today's afternoon show. Nathan Sykes coming up this hour singing Over and Over Again. Moni Moni throwing it back with some Billy Idol. And Could This Be Love by The Wanted, all in the first part of our 2 o'clock hour. Later, we'll hear from The Fray with Ice Cold Lakes. Beautiful Soul by Jesse McCartney. 5 Seconds of Summer singing She Looks So Perfect. And Aerosmith with Dream On. We'll also check in on community events. Elton John, Brandi Carlile, they're coming up next with Little Richard's Bible.

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Takeaway by the Chainsmokers and Illenium. We are 5 minutes into our 3 o'clock playlist. We have some more great music coming up in this hour, playing all hits from the 70s, 80s, and 90s, right on up through the current top 40. We do that all day long here on Swift 98. The Backstreet Boys, Pat Benatar, and Michael Bublé all coming up in the first part of our 3 o'clock playlist. We'll hear Homesick by Philip Phillips in the middle of the hour. What You Gonna Do by Bastille. Also The Bones by Maren Morris and The King of Wishful Thinking by Go West. Coming up right now, Sia with Unstoppable.

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3: You know, there are signs everywhere that spring is here, and even that summer is close at hand. But for some, that there is still snow around is desirable. That's a hard line of distinction to cross. It would seem there are two kinds of people. Oh, wait, there are other factors that define us, aren't there? I'm Reverend Steve Bibb, pastor of the Star Valley United Church at the north end of Thane. We are the warm heart in the center of the valley. Our congregation gathers every Sunday morning at 10:30, and I'm extending to you an invitation to join us, especially if you're looking for a place to meet Christ. You'll be welcomed at Star Valley United, and we'll be better because you are with us, no matter who you are or what defines you. You know, doctors can do their job because they know what's inside us. Hearts, lungs, eyes, muscles, and where to find it. God made us alike, like that, and on purpose. Want to know how alike we are? Look inside. God knows.

Too Sweet by Hozier. Sunshine in the forecast today with just a few afternoon clouds, mid-70s for the high. We're going to be in the 40s overnight. Expecting upper 70-degree temperatures on Tuesday with partly cloudy Wednesday, mid-70s for the high and a 22% chance of afternoon rain. We'll be in the low 60s on Thursday and more of the same through the weekend.

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0: The Town of Thane Spring Cleanup and Arbor Day starts at 6 p.m. on Tuesday. 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Wednesday is the deadline for registered voters to declare or change party affiliation in order to participate in the August primary election. Town Hall with candidate for Governor Brent Behan is Thursday, 6 to 8 p.m. at the Thane Town Hall. Friday is the first day of the Mad River Rendezvous, runs through May 26th, next to Cowboy Fireworks in Alpine. Visit their Facebook page for more details. Meet and greet with Brent Behan, candidate for Wyoming governor, from noon to 2 at Swirl in Afton on Friday, and a town hall at the Aetna Community Center from 5 to 7.
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on Swift 98.7 following the morning show and Duke Dan and Dow's weekday wake up. James Arthur and Bittersweet Love coming up next.

OAR, I Go Through on Swift 98.7. That song kicking off the top of our 5 o'clock hour. This is Janice Fry, your DJ after the workday, and you've made it through the work Monday. Congratulations. Coming up this hour, we've got music to celebrate Ingrid Andress, Keith Urban, and Alex Warren. We'll also take a look at the community calendar this hour. Up next is Shaboozy Good News.

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0: 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On Wednesday, it's the deadline for registered voters to declare or change party affiliation in order to participate in the August primary elections. On Thursday, Town Hall with candidate for Governor Brent Biehn is 6 to 8 p.m. at the Thames Town Hall. And Friday, it's the first day of the Mad River Rendezvous. Runs through May 26th next to Cowboy Fireworks in Alpine. Visit their Facebook page for additional details. Also, meet and greet with Brent Biehn, candidate for Wyoming Governor, is happening from noon to 2 at Swirl in Afton and a town hall at the Aetna Community Center from 5 to 7. 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

Go Back, that one by Keith Urban and Michael Bublé. Coming up next, it's back-to-back music, Imagine Dragons' Machine, followed by Bob Seger and the Silver Bullet, Hollywood Nights. 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